coming. Everybody knows it's moving fast. Everybody knows that the naked man and woman are just a shining artifact of the past. 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
0: Now raise your hands to the sky.

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I am still right here. What have I become?

0: 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Klickt euch jetzt auf haseradio.de.
1: And during the few moments that we have left, we want to talk right down to earth in a language that everybody here can easily understand.

I used to think about immature things. You know, like, do you love me? Do you want me? Are you gonna call me like you said you would? Is this really your real phone number?

nothing about a conservative regular girl that still can beat a bitch ass. Thorough as fuck, don't need your bitch ass. Psychic as fuck, can reach a bitch ass. Zodiac sign, it must be a Gemini moon, cause shit, we about to go half. Mistakenly, nobody been in a bag, but how many bodies done been in her?